In the immortal words of Cole Porter, anything goes. And that's certainly the case every Friday at 4 p.m. when I'll bring you 2 hours of whatever takes our fancy. There might be a bit of Frank Sinatra. And now the Deep Purple. Or how about a bit of Burl Ives? A little bit of tear let me down. If you enjoy a wide variety of music and the odd quiz, join me, Richard Bartholomew, every Friday at 4 p.m. in the UK. That's 11 a.m. on the US East Coast, when anything goes on Phoenix Radio.

Hi, I'm Sue Morgan, and I've just called round to talk to you about a show that can be heard on this station 3 mornings a week from 10 a.m. in the UK. That's very early in America for 3 hours. The show is called Sue's Selection, and the music will mostly be centred around this week's Billboard chart from the 70s or 80s. We do have some features which we'll talk about along the way together, and I do hope you can join me and spend some of your morning with me in Studio 4. So that's Sue's Selection on a Tuesday, Wednesday and Thursday from 10 a.m. in the UK, only here on the Phoenix Radio.

My girl babysits for someone on her block. Then I come up to join her and we start to rock. The baby hears the beat, man, it is a shock when he goes. A rockin' type of boogie is the kind of song that makes this little baby wanna sing along. And though he maybe gets the tune a little wrong, he still goes.

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1: Yeah, man, I like that.
0: He strolls in his stroller with the radio on. It doesn't go to sleep until the music's gone. He imitates the singer in the group with a low-down voice. And when it's time to tuck him in his little bed, with all that music running through his sleepy head, the little fella doesn't say goodnight. Instead, he says,

happens most of the time. And the feeling is laid back. Palm trees grow and rents are low.

I'm Martin Miles, and I'm here to tell you about my show on the one and only Phoenix Radio. It's called The Family Affair, and you can hear it every Saturday afternoon between 2 p.m. and 4 p.m. UK time. That's 9 a.m. to 11 a.m. Eastern. 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

It's Harry Mason here, and I want to invite you to join me every morning at 10 UK and 5 US Eastern for the Funky Chicken Show. We'll have some wonderful music for you over the 3 hours, including several features, the Motown Magic Spot, Nice and Easy, and Mrs. Chicken will be here in the second hour of the show. And we will also have a star of the week in each and every show. So why don't you join me every Monday morning right here on Phoenix Radio.

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0: a shot.
1: In the immortal words of Cole Porter, anything goes. And that's certainly the case every Friday at 4 p.m. when I'll bring you 2 hours of whatever takes our fancy. There might be a bit of Frank Sinatra. And now the Deep Purple. Or how about a bit of Burl Ives?
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1: 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That's 11 a.m. on the US East Coast, when anything goes on Phoenix Radio. That today was our...

0: Hey Anna, I've got a quick question for you. What's the best thing to do to relax after a long, hard day? Have you got any ideas?
1: I do. It's to chill out on the sofa with Rob and Anna. You can do just that for 2 hours. It's all happening every Thursday from 8 to 10 p.m. UK. That's 3 to 5 US Eastern. 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
0: That's Chill Out on the Sofa with Rob and Anna from 8 to 10 UK time. That's 3 to 5 US Eastern. 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

Hi, I'm Sue Morgan, and I've just called round to talk to you about a show that can be heard on this station 3 mornings a week from 10 a.m. in the UK. That's very early in America for 3 hours. The show is called Sue's Selection, and the music will mostly be centred around this week's Billboard chart from the 70s or 80s. We do have some features which we'll talk about along the way together, and I do hope you can join me and spend some of your morning with me in Studio 4. So that's Sue's Selection on a Tuesday, Wednesday and Thursday from 10 a.m. in the UK, only here on the Phoenix Radio.

Each Sunday morning, I open early doors on Phoenix Radio 1208 for 2 hours of music to ease you into the day. The emphasis is on melody and relaxation, but it may speed up a bit during the second hour. The show's at 10 a.m. in the UK, that's 5 a.m. on the US East Coast, so why not come along and keep me, Richard Bartholomew, awake while I try to wake you up.

got a pet monkey. He likes to get drunk and sing boogie woogie, and it sounds real funky. Come on, your time, boy. Sing one, monkey. Here we go. Let's hear it for the monkey. Woo! On Saturday night, they need

Hello there, everybody. Fan Zaremba, host of the Charter Flight, which can be heard on the Phoenix Radio, 6 p.m. in the UK, 1 p.m. here in the East Coast of the United States. 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

Hey. 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

Hi, Kevin Russell here, dropping into your listening device to tell you all about my show, Flashback Gold, which you can hear every Tuesday at 7 p.m. UK time. That's 2 p.m. US Eastern for 2 hours. I play familiar songs from different decades, including the odd current track or two. I also include some of those lesser-known tracks that those other radio stations have completely forgotten about. There are all sorts of different features which I mix up each week, but the Motown Triple Play is one feature that is absolutely guaranteed in every show. I present the Flashback Gold Beatles shows 3 times a year in April and August, and the All Request show in December, where you get to choose those Beatles and solo Beatles songs. So, why not make it a date every week and join me, Kevin Russell, for Flashback Gold right here on Phoenix Radio.

Here at the Phoenix Radio, we love delighting you. And that's the reason why, between 1 and 4 p.m., Monday through Thursday, we invite you to join us and share some afternoon delight. A lot of the time, the show will be presented by me, Terry Clasper, but to add to the delight, it will sometimes be presented by another presenter. In the show, we'll take you back in time with our 3 o'clock thrill, music and memories from a year gone by. The show will start with some number ones, and halfway through, the chance to relax and enjoy 3 very gentle songs. Spread some delight across your afternoons, Monday through Thursday, 1 to 4 p.m. in the UK, 8 to 11 a.m. Eastern. Afternoon delight, only here at the Phoenix Radio.

He's got a union card and he's practicing hard to play the guitar. Gonna be a big star, yeah, he's gonna go far and carry moonbeams home in a jar. He ordered chess, guitar, coat.

Wally got a pet monkey. He likes to get drunk and sing boogie woogie, and it sounds real funky. Come on, your time, boy. Sing one, monkey. Here we go. Let's hear it for the monkey. Woo! On Saturday night, they need some.

0: Each Sunday morning, I open early doors on Phoenix Radio 1208 for 2 hours of music to ease you into the day. The emphasis is on melody and relaxation, but it may speed up a bit during the second hour. The show's at 10 a.m. in the UK, that's 5 a.m. on the US East Coast, so why not come along and keep me, Richard Bartholomew, awake while I try to wake you up.
1: Chaka Khan, Chaka Khan, Chaka Khan, Chaka Khan.

This ain't no disco. We do that on a Saturday night. It ain't no country club either. This is the Tuesday Music Club. The Tuesday Music Club is a place where you can relax and talk to friends about music or whatever's on your mind and request almost anything you like from our jukebox. We'll also have a featured album and lots of other features to keep you entertained, including the Missing Words competition, the same old song and the twisted lyric. So why not join me, Adrian Picton, on Phoenix Radio 4 till 7 UK time, that's 11 till 2 US Eastern, for the Tuesday Music Club.

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0: Hey Anna, I've got a quick question for you. What's the best thing to do to relax after a long, hard day? Have you got any ideas?
1: I do. It's to chill out on the sofa with Rob and Anna. You can do just that for 2 hours. It's all happening every Thursday from 8 to 10 p.m. UK. That's 3 to 5 US Eastern. 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
0: That's Chill Out on the Sofa with Rob and Anna from 8 to 10 UK time. That's 3 to 5 US Eastern. Only here on the Phoenix Radio.

Did you know there's a happening every Wednesday on Phoenix Radio? You can join Grandma Rachel each week for 2 hours of music from the 1960s. In the second hour, there's a count up of top songs, one from each year from 1960 to 1969. Grandma Rachel usually picks the songs, but if you like, you can get in touch a few days before the show and let her know which songs to inflict on, I mean share with, everyone else. Rachel loves requests during the show as well, so put some flowers in your hair, send in some chatter bits if you feel like it, and join Rachel for a happening every Wednesday at 8 p.m. UK time, 3 p.m. Eastern, only on Phoenix Radio.

I never thought I'd cut a record by myself, but I got something I want to say. I want to say it for Cher, and I hope I say it for a lot of people.

Now, as I've said on more than one occasion already this morning, it's Bank Holiday Monday here in England and Wales. And, well, some of us are enjoying the day off, others are not. I'm making no further comment than that. But I'll tell you what, Claire Page, I'm going to make your Monday, I hope, with this one.

from Claire Page. Oh, deeper and deeper. Why am I not surprised, Claire? You got the Chicken Show on Phoenix Radio, and early this morning I had an email from a certain Mr. Christopher Maddox in Brewer in Maine in the US of A, and he asked for this one by Foreigner.

pop classic from Foreigner there, requested by Chris Maddox, Waiting for a Girl Like You. Yes, indeed, indeedy. And now we're going to dedicate this one to Mrs. Chicken, because we don't want to leave Mrs. Chicken out, do we? Here's Gabrielle, and this one that I know Mrs. Chicken likes, taking us up to the break, after which it'll be time for our Star of the Week.

Gabrielle. And from the album of the same name, Rise. And sadly, Kathy's got a call, but she's joined us. Welcome, Kathy. Enjoy the music. Maybe make you feel better. Up next, Star of the

0: Here at the Phoenix Radio, we love delighting you. And that's the reason why, between 1 and 4 p.m., Monday through Thursday, we invite you to join us and share some afternoon delight. A lot of the time, the show will be presented by me, Terry Clasper, but to add to the delight, it will sometimes be presented by another presenter. In the show, we'll take you back in time with our 3 o'clock thrill, music and memories from a year gone by. The show will start with some number ones, and halfway through, the chance to relax and enjoy three very gentle songs. Spread some delight across your afternoons, Monday through Thursday, 1 to 4 p.m. in the UK, 8 to 11 a.m. Eastern. 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
1: Monday, Monday. Can't trust that day, can ya? So let's see what I can do to fix that. Hello everybody, this is Herbie Allen, inviting you to join me every Monday at 4 p.m. UK time, 11 a.m. US Eastern, for Monday Madness. This will be 2 hours of primarily upbeat, feel-good music to help brighten your Monday, whether it's in the afternoon in the UK and you're having your tea, or it's the morning here in the US and you're about to have your morning coffee. We're going to have plenty of feel-good music to help it go down that much better. Every once in a while, I will also have the occasional theme as well, so you never know what you'll find on the show. Your requests are also an important part of the show, as I need to know what to play to help brighten up your Monday. So that's Monday Madness with me, Herbie Allen, every Monday right here at 4 p.m. UK time, 11 a.m. US Eastern, only on the Phoenix Radio, playing the best mix.
2: You got the Chicken Show on a Monday morning, and now it's start of the week time, and we're rocking and rolling today with the wonderful Shakin' Stevens.

And we'll have more from Shaking Stevens, or good old Shaky, as Kathy said, and a little bit later on in the show. If you've just joined us, welcome to the show. Peter has joined us. Hello there, Peter. Good to have you here. Welcome along to the show. Hope you're going to enjoy some of the sounds that we have for you for the rest of the time this morning. Up and coming at the top of the hour, it will be Sinatra round the news at 11, followed by Mrs. Chicken songs. However, sadly, Mrs. Chicken cannot be with us today because we're having company, our son and his partner, round for lunch. She's doing a lamb roast for dinner and she's very busy in the kitchen this morning, so therefore cannot actually be on air with us today. But her songs are here and there are four more wonderful tunes up and coming at the beginning of hour two of the show as we take you back in time with this one.

One of those wonderful records that doesn't get many plays on the radio. Patti and the Emblems, Mixed Up, Shook Up Girl. And we've got lots of things up and coming for you later in the day. But unfortunately, there will not be an afternoon delight today. It will be the record machine after the chicken's gone for his lamb roast at 1 o'clock, which he'll hopefully somebody will feed me when I get off the air at 1 o'clock today. But then at 4 o'clock, Herbie Allen will be here and he'll be having 2 hours of great madness. Rachel's here at six with her show and the Monday party. And Amanda Hall is up and coming at eight, and she's getting all mixed up and mashed up and all kinds of things. And then it's Sauce of the Dance with Woody Dresner up and coming at 10. And now, this one from Major Lance. You gotta believe it, it's monkey time.

It's Monday morning. It's Bank Holiday Monday morning here in the UK, and you got the chicken on Phoenix Radio, and it's wonderful to be with you, bringing you all this wonderful music for your listening pleasure. Top of the hour, up and coming, it will be the Sinatra round the news at 11. But now, just listen to this, will you? Because this is a different way of introducing a record that I don't think I've ever done before. We do something daft just by way of a change for your listening pleasure. I do bomb ba da bomb ba bomb ba bomb bomb. Oh yeah. Johnny Cymbal, Mr. Bassman.

Johnny Cymbal and Mr. Bassman. And no, I'm not going to sing again. Don't worry. And please don't switch off. Because if I keep singing, I'll break something. Probably break my own head. Never mind about all of that. Can't stay mad at you. Of course not. Skeeter Davis. All these wonderful golden oldies with the chicken on a Monday.

Keeping it nice and gentle there with Bobby Vinton and Blue on Blue. We're almost up to Sinatra round the news at 11, and taking us up to that, Nino Tempo and April Stephen.

Nino Tempo and April Stevens there, and their classic version of Deep Purple. We're almost at the end of the first hour of the show already. It's been good to be here so far. Hope you can stay tuned for a little bit more. I know Paul David is either going or has gone. If you're still here, Paul, thank you for coming in, and have a good day with the cricket. In the meantime, taking us round the news at 11, Frank Sinatra.

0: In the last hour, it's been announced that Princess Eugene is pregnant. Buckingham Palace confirmed she'll be having her third child with her husband, Jack Brooksbank. The King is said to be delighted with the news. Three people have died and three more are ill after a suspected disease outbreak on a cruise ship. John Collins has more.
1: A British tourist is one of those ill and is in hospital in South Africa. The outbreak was confirmed by Dutch cruise ship MV Hondius, which was sailing from Argentina to Cape Verde. There's no specific treatment or cure, but patients have a better chance of survival if they receive early medical attention.
0: Tens of thousands of patients could benefit from a one-minute cancer jab. The injection works by telling the body's immune system to recognise and kill cancer cells. It's powerful against types of the disease, including lung, breast, head and neck cancer. The UK could be joining an EU loan to the Ukraine. It's expected the PM will announce our bid to join the £78 billion initiative whilst at the EPC summit.
2: So it's vital that we work with international leaders on both fronts. So today I'll be discussing Ukraine and what more we can do to support Ukraine and make sure that we get the lasting peace that we need.
0: The UK will also slap further sanctions on Russian companies later this week to try and disrupt the military supply chains. It's been confirmed that 12 people have been injured after a shooting in the US. It happened at a party near Oklahoma City, with Edmond police saying the victims are all in various conditions. New research shows UK food prices are on track to be 50% higher by November. That's compared to levels at the start of the cost of living crisis in mid-2021. The Energy and Climate Intelligence Unit says combinations of extreme weather, global supply disruptions and exposure to volatile oil and gas markets had compounded pressure on the system. And in the Scottish Premier League, Hearts welcome Rangers for a 5:30 kickoff. They could go 3 points clear at the top of the league. That's the latest from Radio News Hub. I'm Matthew Dudley.
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4: This week is Dying Matters Week, and the Society of Allied and Independent Funeral Directors is urging Brits to discuss their arrangements with loved ones. Ross Hickton explains.
5: Despite the growing popularity of online direct cremations, this is where the person who's died is cremated without anybody attending. Research suggests that such decisions can carry unintended emotional consequences, with one in five who've arranged one saying they regret it. Let's remember, funerals are for the living, not just the dead. So let's use this week to talk about your funeral wishes.
6: Phoenix weather.
0: The day will turn a little brighter with some sunny spells around, but further showers are likely to break out during the day across England and Wales. Highs of 19 degrees Celsius.

And the tunes I request are not always the best, but the ones

Two beautiful songs round the news at 11 by Frank Sinatra and The End of a Love Affair. And before the news, Close to You. And we'll have more from Frank Sinatra in this particular part of the show next week, right here on Phoenix Radio. And Terry Clasper's joined us. Hello, Terry. Hope things go okay with the software. Sooner you than me, mate. I'd rather leave things like that alone and just muddle along as I am. But then I spend half my life muddling along anyway. We're into hour two of the show, folks. And normally, Mrs. Chicken would be here at this time, but unfortunately, she's very, very busy in the kitchen dealing with the preparation of a lamb roast for lunch, because we're having company for lunch today, straight after my show. And so she can't be here. But the music's here. Now, if you listen to this show regularly, in January, Chris always plays a song called January. And now that we're in May, she wants to play

from far away. Super sound of the Bee Gees there. And First of May. Wonderful music there. Chosen, of course, by Mrs. Chicken for your listening pleasure on this Monday morning. And now, I'm sure, Claire, that she would like to have shared this one with you. If she'd been here, she'd have dedicated it to you. So why don't I do it as well? Have this one on us.

Now, you'll notice, Claire, that I didn't speak all for that at all, either at the beginning or the end. It's one of those records that I, as a DJ, do not think you should speak over at all. It is wonderful. Electric Light Orchestra and Wild West Hero. The second of four great songs chosen by Mrs. Chicken, even though she cannot be with us this week. Up and coming in just a few minutes' time, more from our Star of the Week, Shaking Stevens. And then it'll be time for the nice and easy spot. But for now, song number three from Mrs. Chicken takes us back to a classic from the Walker Brothers.

Yes, indeed, indeed. What a wonderful song that is. And last, but by no means least, we've got another great song from Michael Jackson, just simply called Ben.

What a wonderful song that is from Michael Jackson, Ben. And Kathy loved that one. And also, I've got to say, four more great songs from Mrs. Chicken. And she hopes, and I hope, that you enjoyed the four of them. She will hopefully be back to keep me in some semblance of order next week. That's not easy, but she manages to achieve it, at least from time to time. Star of the week time now, once again, leading up towards the nice and easy spot, and Shakin' Stevens with his version of the old Rosemary Clooney hit, This Old House.

And we'll have more from the shaking man himself in the third and final hour of the show. But for now, taking us up to the break and beyond that, into the nice and easy spot, it's Shania Twain with Billy Currington.

0: Let's do it again. Why not? I'd love to do it again. But we don't have time, folks. We've got to move on. Up and coming at the top of the hour, it'll be the news and weather together from Nate Radio News Hub, and then Motown Magic. And have we got some cracking tracks up and coming for you in that particular spot in the third and final hour of the show. But after this short break, we're going to take it nice and easy.
1: Hello, everyone. It's Thad Zaremba. 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

We're taking it nice and easy on a Monday morning. And Beverly Kenny got us started there with Happiness is Just a Bit Thing Called Joe. And then from the movie Aladdin, Leah Salonga and Brad King and A Whole New World. Now then, what are we going to play for you next? We've got this super song from Della Reese.

Delarice and Say It Isn't So, followed, of course, by the wonderful voice of Ella Fitzgerald and In the Still of the Night. And we're going to stick with the ladies for just a little bit longer, because when I play music like this, one of the ladies that I can't resist playing is this wonderful person who had such a great voice and made so many wonderful recordings during the 1940s, 1950s, and even into the 1960s. And that is the voice of Joe Stafford.

Jill Stafford and the things we did last summer. We're getting all nice and romantic this morning in the nice and easy spot, and it's good that we do. What will happen next week? Well, if you want to find out about that, tune in to Phoenix Radio, and I'll let you know all about it when we get to this part of the show. In the meantime, taking us up to the break and the news and weather together at the top of the hour, two songs from a wonderful singer, Johnny Mathis. You've got it, nice and easy and misty.

0: Super songs there from Johnny Mathis, completing the nice and easy spot for this week. We'll have another one next week, but after this news and weather, it will be time for Motown Magic.
1: Three people have died after a suspected disease outbreak on a cruise ship. John Collins reports.
2: A British tourist is in hospital in South Africa and there has been one confirmed case of hantavirus. The outbreak was confirmed by Dutch cruise ship MV Hondius, which was sailing from Argentina to Cape Verde. Now, hantavirus infections, which are usually spread by infected rodents, can affect the lungs and breathing and could be fatal.
1: Food prices here in the UK could be 50% higher by November. That's compared to levels at the start of the cost of living crisis back in 2021. The Energy and Climate Intelligence Unit says it's a combination of extreme weather and global supply disruptions. The UK could be joining a £78 billion loan to the Ukraine. It's expected the PM will announce a bid to join the programme today in a move which could be good for the UK-EU ties.
3: That is very good for Ukraine because it will give Ukraine capability that it desperately needs in year five of this conflict. And it's very good for the UK because it'll be capability that leads to jobs in the United Kingdom. And it's very good for UK-EU relations.
1: Sir Keir Starmer says it will create opportunities for British defence firms to compete for contracts. 12 people have been injured after a shooting in the US. Police say it happened on Sunday and no arrests have yet been made. There was no reason to believe there is still a threat to the general public. It's said to have happened at a party around Oklahoma City. You could soon be benefiting from a new cancer jab on the NHS. Thousands of patients can take advantage of this one-minute jab which targets and kills cancer cells. It's said to be powerful against several types of the disease, including breast and lung. And there is soon to be a new member of the royal family. It's been today announced that Princess Eugenie is pregnant with her third child. She confirmed it with a post on social media. The king is said to be delighted. That's the latest here from Radio News Hub. I'm Matthew Dudley.
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5: Phoenix weather.
1: It's a cloudy one today with some sunny spells. You can expect some scattered but light showers across Scotland and the south of England. Highs of 19 degrees Celsius.

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2: 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The tea party Grandma Rachel gives every Monday on Phoenix Radio. 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So remember, you have a standing invitation to Grandma's Tea Party every Monday at 6 p.m. UK time, 1 p.m. Eastern, on Phoenix Radio.

0: everybody. I'm Amanda, and I'm here to tell you about Amanda's Monday Mashup. If you like a variety of music from the past few decades, then this is the show for you. As well as taking all of your requests, I'll be playing today's top tunes and all the classic pop and dance hits from the 80s and the 90s. There may also sometimes be a mashup or a mega mix, or maybe some songs in other languages too. So, tune into Amanda's Monday Mashup. Every Monday from 8 to 10 p.m. UK time, that's 3 to 5 p.m. US Eastern, on Phoenix Radio.
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Into the third and final hour we go, and it's Small Town Magic with Eddie Holland. Take me in your arms and rock me for just a little while. And now, Gladys Knight and the Pips.

Big one there from Gladys Knight and the Pips, and they're talking about loving you more tomorrow than they do today. Motown Magic with the Chicken on Phoenix Radio and JJ Barnes. If you've just joined us, a big, big welcome to the show. Good to have you here. I'm here with you till the top of the hour. Then it will be the record machine until four.

It's Small Town Magic with the chicken on a Monday lunchtime right here on Phoenix Radio. But let me just ask you a question. How do you fancy some good old-fashioned jazz on a Wednesday evening? If you do, we've got just the show for you. From 7 UK time every Wednesday evening, either Richard Bartholomew or myself will be sat in the jazz chair bringing you an hour of great jazz music. And this coming Wednesday, it's my turn to sit in the chair. So why don't you come along and join me this coming Wednesday night right here on Phoenix Radio as we continue with Motown Magic and Caroline.

Now, there's a man here who gave up quality for quantity. And you know who that man is? Stevie Wonder.

Stevie Wonder gave up quality for quantity, and he should never have done that. Tell you what, folks, do we want joy on a bank holiday Monday? Of course we do. Martha Reeves and the Vandellas.

0: Super Motown magic on a Monday lunchtime with the chicken, and we'll have more of that kind of music for you next week right here in the Funky Chicken Show on Phoenix Radio. But now, time for a short break, and then we'll have one more song from our start of the week, Shaking Stevens. But let me just tell you before we get to that, that tomorrow morning there will not be a breakfast show again with Cara, but she will be with you at 10 o'clock UK time tomorrow morning, 5 Eastern, sitting in for Sue Morgan in her selection of music up and coming right then. So that's Cara from 10 until 1 tomorrow right here on Phoenix Radio. In the meantime, after the break, Shaking Stevens.
1: Hi, I'm Sue Morgan, and I've just called round to talk to you about a show that can be heard on this station 3 mornings a week from 10 a.m. in the UK. That's very early in America for 3 hours. The show is called Sue's Selection, and the music will mostly be centred around this week's Billboard chart from the 70s or 80s. We do have some features which we'll talk about along the way together, and I do hope you can join me and spend some of your morning with me in Studio 4. So that's Sue's Selection on a Tuesday, Wednesday and Thursday from 10 a.m. in the UK, only here on the Phoenix Radio.
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And taking us into the last half hour of the show, our superstar of the week, Shaking Stevens, I Cry Just a Little Bit. We'll have another star of the week next week on the show. And as I said about the Motown Magic Spot, if you want to find out all about who that is, tune in 10 o'clock UK, 5 Eastern, next Monday morning, and I'll let you know all about it. In the meantime, up and coming at the top of the hour, it will be the Record Machine, back-to-back music until 4 o'clock. Then Herbie Allen will have 2 hours of wonderful madness for your listening pleasure. Then at 6, Rachel Watt will be here with her Monday party. 8 o'clock, a good old-fashioned Monday mashup with Amanda Hall. And then it's Source of the Dance with Woody Dresner. All those great shows for your listening pleasure right here on Phoenix Radio.

You got the Chicken Show on Phoenix Radio with me, your good old-fashioned chicken, Harry Mason. Craig David there, and I Wonder Why. And now, this one from Chicago.

Big, big sound of Chicago on us Monday lunchtime with I've Been Searching for so, so long. And now, how about a little bit of School Love with Barry Blue?

It's a chicken on a Monday with Barry Blue and School Love, and now Hudson Taylor and Gabrielle Aplin, and making mistakes, you know.

Hudson Taylor and Gabrielle Aplin there, and a beautiful mistake. I'll be up and coming with you later in the week on Phoenix Radio. On Wednesday night, it's my turn to sit in the jazz chair at 7 o'clock. 8 o'clock Friday, the Chicken Shack, where we take you back to the 1960s, 1950s and 1940s. But this week, that particular show will be pre-recorded. But Saturday morning, we'll be back live again with music from the 1960s and 1970s at 10 UK, 5 Eastern. All these shows right here on Phoenix Radio. As we continue into the last 15 minutes of this show with T-Rex.

T-Rex, I Love to Boogie, and now I can't pronounce it. Now, just a second. Well, at least it's live radio, and you can tell that, can't you, when I make such a mess of Agnetha Falskog. That's what I was trying to say. Well, never mind. You can't win them all. You can't win them all, can you? Anyway, it's a good song, and it goes a little bit like this.

At the top of the hour, we're going to take you back to the record machine for 3 hours of back-to-back music. And then Herbie Allen will be with you with a little bit of Monday Madness for 2 hours, followed by Rachel Walk's Monday Party. And then you've got a good old-fashioned mashup with Amanda Hall, followed by Woody Dresner and Source of the Dance. Two to go on the show. First of all, this one from Andy Fairweather.

Andy Fairweather low there and wide-eyed and legless. Pretty well brings us to the end of another Funky Chicken Show. It's been absolutely wonderful to be with you for the last 3 hours, and I hope you've enjoyed some of the sounds that we've been able to bring to you. I'll see you Wednesday night in the Jazz, Friday in the Shack, and on Saturday morning for 60s and 70s Saturday. In the meantime, Herbie Allen will be with you at 4 o'clock after we've spent the next 3 hours with back-to-back music and the record machine. But from me, bye-bye. God bless you all. Look after yourselves. And I'll leave you with Billy V.

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As well as a show theme and other recurring features like the comparison cover and Beat the Record, you'll hear some great golden oldies from the likes of the Beatles, the Beach Boys, Len Barry, and many more. 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Don't be late.

Marty Robbins down in El Paso a little while back. And now Miss Patty Page, or one of them, is a-wearing black. And Kathy's clown has Don and Phil where they feel like they could die. If we keep on losing our singers like that, I'll be the only one you can buy.

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everybody. I'm Amanda, and I'm here to tell you about Amanda's Monday Mashup. If you like a variety of music from the past few decades, then this is the show for you. 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

In the immortal words of Cole Porter, anything goes. And that's certainly the case every Friday at 4 p.m. when I'll bring you 2 hours of whatever takes our fancy. There might be a bit of Frank Sinatra. And now the Deep Purple. Or how about a bit of Burl Ives? A little bit of tear let me down. If you enjoy a wide variety of music and the odd quiz, join me, Richard Bartholomew, every Friday at 4 p.m. in the UK. That's 11 a.m. on the US East Coast, when anything goes on Phoenix Radio.

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Hi, Kevin Russell here, dropping into your listening device to tell you all about my show, Flashback Gold, which you can hear every Tuesday at 7 p.m. UK time, that's 2 p.m. US Eastern for 2 hours. I play familiar songs from different decades, including the odd current track or two. I also include some of those lesser-known tracks that those other radio stations have completely forgotten about. There are all sorts of different features which I mix up each week, but the Motown Triple Play is one feature that is absolutely guaranteed in every show. I present the Flashback Gold Beatles shows 3 times a year in April and August, and the All Request show in December, where you get to choose those Beatles and solo Beatles songs. So, why not make it a date every week and join me, Kevin Russell, for Flashback Gold right here on Phoenix Radio.

0: Three people, including a child who suffered minor injuries in an explosion at a house in Bristol, are no longer being treated in hospital. A major incident was declared by Avon and Somerset Police after two people died following an explosion at an address on Sterncourt Road at around 6:30 a.m. yesterday. Police say the explosion is being treated as suspicious, but not as a suspected terrorist event. Sir Keir Starmer says the benefit of joining the £78 billion loan for Ukraine outweighs the cost, as he argued the continent must move at pace to bolster its own defence.
1: That is very good for Ukraine because it will give Ukraine capability that it desperately needs in year five of this conflict. And it's very good for the UK because it'll be capability that leads to jobs in the United Kingdom, and it's very good for UK-EU relations.
0: The bid to participate in the loan scheme, recently approved by the EU after Viktor Orban's defeat in Hungarian elections ended a long-running impasse, is part of the Prime Minister's reset with Brussels. There is soon to be a new member of the royal family. It's today been announced that Princess Eugène is pregnant with her third child. She confirmed it with a post on social media, and the King is said to be delighted with the news. May the 4th be with you. It's Star Wars Day today, and fans are getting together to celebrate the famous movie franchise. Mark Mulcaster is from the Southern Legion, who costume up for events across the country.
2: You've got to remember that actually next year, Star Wars is going to be 50 years old. So it's been in all our lives in one way or another, whether or not we realise it or not, for 50 years. You know, there are fans who remember watching the first film back in 77, and then there are younger fans who are just getting into Star Wars.
0: And Manchester United star Mateus Cunha believes Michael Carrick deserves to stay as head coach at Old Trafford after a thrilling 3-2 win over bitter rivals Liverpool. That's the latest from Radio News Hub. I'm Johnny Holmes.
3: 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This week is Dying Matters Week, and the Society of Allied and Independent Funeral Directors is urging Brits to discuss their arrangements with loved ones. Ross Hickton explains.
4: Despite the growing popularity of online direct cremations, this is where the person who's died is cremated without anybody attending. Research suggests that such decisions can carry unintended emotional consequences, with one in five who've arranged one saying they regret it. Let's remember, funerals are for the living, not just the dead. So let's use this week to talk about your funeral wishes.
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0: Showers across the south will mostly fade this evening, otherwise dry with the odd cloud, but cloudier in the north with patchy rain across parts of Scotland, lows of 6 degrees.
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7: Okay, are we going to have technical difficulties before we even get started? 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
7: Alright, coming up, May the 4th be with you! Yes, we've got to celebrate that! And also, how about some upbeat music to get your Monday going? But right now, here's Jimmy Ruffin, Hold On To My Love.
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7: Oh, good. All right, things are now working the way they should. This doesn't get your Monday going? I don't know what will.

You know, I know that What Becomes of the Brokenhearted is his classic, but to me, that's his best song right there, written by the Bee Gees, Jimmy Ruffin, the late great Hold On to My Love. All right, here's one that's also a great song, I think. Maxine Nightingale, right back where we started from.

Maxine Nightingale. Right back where we started from. As far as I know, she's still with us. All right, it's May 4th. May the 4th be with you. We gotta do this. Yes, first of all, a couple of hellos. Chris Maddox. I know he was listening, and he might be listening to this live right now. And Jonathan, I do believe, is listening. And so far, those are the only people I've heard from. So if you're out there, let me know. Email herbie@phoenixradio1208.com. 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You can text the studio. Yep, Jonathan's listening from New York, so... In the meantime, since it's May the 4th, we'll continue with this. Here's Miko, the Star Wars theme, done in the disco style, of course.

Very good, very good. That was Miko Star Wars. Now, here's a little bit of Annie Lennox. Yep, she's telling us the title, Walking on Broken Glass.

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1: There we go. Christopher Maddox is indeed listening live for this hour. Glad to hear that, Chris. All right, in the meantime, let's have some Take That. Pray.

Taking me back to a very great summer in the UK, 1993 there, Take That, Pray. All right, let's go 3 years earlier to Styx. Love at First Sight. Actually, I want to say this is 2 years earlier. This came out in 91.

All right, I'll tell you what, let's end things on an interesting note for this half hour. Stacey Q. Two of Hearts.

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2: 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The tea party Grandma Rachel gives every Monday on Phoenix Radio. She believes that a tea party should be a quiet place where friends gather for good food and polite conversation. 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
6: 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I'm Amanda, and I'm here to tell you about Amanda's Monday Mashup. 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
10: Good morning, Herbie. It's Christopher Maddox calling you in Brewer, Maine, calling you today. I've got 3 requests for your Monday Madness radio show. That's a show for Monday, May 4th, 2026. A show I can listen to some of this show live and then catch the rest on Mixcloud later on. And I've got day program from 12:30 to 4:30 today, and I've got 3 country music song requests. Could you please play for me the songs called 1, I Didn't Come Here to Leave by Chris Young from the year of 2026. The second request is called Two of Us by Brett Kissel and Cooper Allen from the year of 2026. I just heard on internet radio station over the weekend, last weekend. And then the third request is called Say So by Dan and Shay from the year of 2026. For me, please, and thank you very much. Thank you. Goodbye.
5: All right, Christopher, let's get on those 3 country requests. And glad you're able to listen live. I don't think you've even been able to listen live to this show before, maybe once.

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6: 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She wants to hear the Rapettes, Sugar Baby.

38 Special, the sound of your voice right here on Monday Madness. Wow, we're almost close to the end of the first hour. And now let's hear from the Romantics, What I Like About You.

Ba-bum-ba-bum-bum. And my honey, ram-a-lam-a-ding-dong, forever. And when I say dip-di-dip, di-dip, di-dip, you know I mean it from the bottom.

0: Metropolitan Police say a 46-year-old man and a 38-year-old woman have been arrested on suspicion of arson with intent to endanger life over a fire at a memorial wall in Golders Green on April the 27th. The arrests are part of an ongoing counter-terrorism policing investigation following a reported arson attack on a memorial wall in Limes Avenue. The wall contains pictures of protesters who were allegedly killed by the Iranian state in January. Keir Starmer says Europe must move at pace to bolster its own defence. It's as the PM talked up the benefits of joining the EU's £78 billion loan for Ukraine.
1: So it's vital that we work with international leaders on both fronts. So today I'll be discussing Ukraine and what more we can do to support Ukraine and make sure that we get the lasting peace that we need.
0: The Prime Minister said UK involvement in the scheme was in the national interest and would help create jobs at home as well as supporting Kyiv. Three people who suffered minor injuries in an explosion at a house in Bristol are no longer being treated in hospital. A major incident was declared by Avon and Somerset Police after two people died following an explosion at an address on Sterne Court Road at around 6:30 a.m. on Sunday. A man, woman and child were taken to hospital but did not need to remain there overnight. Three people have died and at least three more are ill after a suspected disease outbreak on a cruise ship. Matthew Dudley has more.
2: One of those ill is a British tourist who has been treated in hospital in South Africa, and there has been one case of hantavirus confirmed by the UN's health agency. The suspected outbreak was reported on the Dutch-flagged passenger cruise ship MV Hondius, which was sailing from Argentina to Cape Verde. Hantavirus can cause respiratory issues and can be fatal.
0: And Toto Wolff warned Kimi Antonelli not to be carried away by the fervour of the Italian public as he compared his young driver to tennis superstar Yannick Sinner. That's the latest from Radio News Hub. I'm Johnny Holmes.
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0: Showers across the south will mostly fade this evening, otherwise dry with the odd cloud, but cloudier in the north with patchy rain across parts of Scotland, lows of 6 degrees.
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Let's do this the real way. This is Tom Jones, Don't Cry for Me Argentina, but not the live version, the studio version.

Have I said too much? There's nothing more I think I can say to you. But all you have to do is look at me to know that every

in the UK, you can text the studio on 07897 016 555 and start your message with the word Phoenix.

good. That was Corona Rhythm of the Night, the Spice Girls. Before that, Wannabe. Now here's Black Box. Strike it up.

Hi, this is Woody Dresner. Join me for Source of the Dance, where we celebrate the divine in the world around us with stories and songs from the pagan and Jewish traditions, inspiration from nature, and anything else that seems right. It's on every Monday at 10 p.m. in the UK, 5 p.m. Eastern. It'd be great to have you along.

0: you good at solving riddles?
1: Well, I've always been pretty clever at that. What do you mean, like, what's black and white red all over, that kind of thing?
0: No, Al, I don't mean that. How about this one? What will it be this week?
1: What will it be this week? I'd have no idea. Well, I don't know who would.
0: Well, I do. Just ask Rhonda Stagner, 10 o'clock on Friday evenings, 5 o'clock in the States, and she'll be able to answer the question of what will it be this week.
1: So are you saying there's going to be a lot of riddles?
0: No, it's going to be a lot of music. And if you'd like a little hand in what it might be this week, you can also send in your request. So join Rhonda.
1: Hey, I can take it from here. What will it be? 10 p.m. on Fridays, 5 p.m. in the States, right here on the fabulous Phoenix Radio. So, did I get the riddle?
0: No, but it's a really good show. You should tune in.
1: Okay, I will.
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is you don't have to wait till Friday for Rhonda. You get her next hour as she is subbing for Rachel. In the meantime, here's an artist that English is not his native language. Had to intonate the words for this one. Here's Shocking Blue, Venus. God knows-

0: Pennsylvania Anna, who is tuned in. And she says, yo, Herbie, it's Randy Travis's birthday. So how about playing Forever and Ever? Amen. Well, I think we can do that.
1: Attention, a request has been received. Queuing request into playlist. Request queue. Playing requested. 3, 3, 3, 2, 2, 2, 1, 1.

0: Alright! Telegram's not being nice to me, but Kathy is tuned in, Grandma is tuned in, and Rhonda's reminding us that she will be on the air next hour, and, well, Grandma, I love you, and I was gonna have you play this today, but, we'll see if Rhonda will play it next hour, so I sent in a request dedicated to Grandma Rachel and the thing she was posting about herself on the Telegram group yesterday.
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0: Alright, here's Lemmy and the Family cooking their version of Walking Miracle.

Portable Maricolia. She's able to use Telegram now on her phone. She is very happy about that. My Telegram was muted. That's why I did not see the incoming messages. Oh dear, oh dear. I often muted, though, of course, at night, because you all are just too chatty at 1 in the morning. Yeah, when decent people are trying to sleep. Here's Womack and Womack.

Megan Womack. Teardrops on the dance floor. I need to see if she's related to Bobby Womack. In the meantime, let's have some Celine Dion asking if there was any other way. We're saying. Whatever.

Kathy saying she's never heard the song before, but it's good, and I did look. Yes, Womack and Womack are related to Bobby Womack. Cecil Womack more directly. But we're going to end with Elton John. Well, by the end of the street, I will see you all on Thursday for the Weekly Herbal Remedy.

0: everybody. I'm Amanda, and I'm here to tell you about Amanda's Monday Mashup. If you like a variety of music from the past few decades, then this is the show for you. As well as taking all of your requests, I'll be playing today's top tunes and all the classic pop and dance hits from the 80s and the 90s. There may also sometimes be a mashup or a mega mix, or maybe some songs in other languages too. 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
1: Hi, this is Woody Dresner. Join me for Source of the Dance, where we celebrate the divine in the world around us with stories and songs from the pagan and Jewish traditions, inspiration from nature, and anything else that seems right. It's on every Monday at 10 p.m. in the UK, 5 p.m. Eastern. It'd be great to have you along.

line up for the day. Good evening, good afternoon. This is Rhonda, your host, for the next couple of hours with Grandma's Tea Party. Rachel is ailing a little bit, but she is tuned in. I'd like to say welcome to all of you. And I know that Herbie and Grandma Rachel are tuned in. I'm not sure who else is here, but we will find out. I'm going to start out with a couple of tunes that Chris would like to hear. He would like to hear Charlie Rich, The Most Beautiful Girl in the World, and Moni Moni by Billy Idol.

Money, money. You know, Jaws does not know the difference in money, money, and money, money. It does not know that song, I guess, because it likes to say money, money. We all need it, but, you know, that particular song was money, money. I'd like to say welcome to Patsy, who will have a request right after Herbie. If you would like to get hold of me to let me know you are listening, you can send me an email, or you can join us wonderful people on Telegram, or if you'd like to go up to the website, www.phoenixradio1208.com, you will see the numbers for texting in Northern America or across the pond. Make sure you put Phoenix before anything else and give me your name if you don't mind. Okay, Herbie, he would like to hear Carly Simon and You're So Vain.

What? You mean that song was not all about me? I can't believe that. Okay, hello to Patsy. Patsy would like to hear Mary Hopkin, "Those Were the Days."

Patsy, somebody will correct me if I am incorrect, but I believe, I haven't gotten an answer, but I think your Sylvain was about Warren Beatty, actually. Okay, here is The Year of the Cat by Al Stewart.

Okay, what happened to me? What? Okay, let's try this song again. I'm not sure why it did that.

Hi, I'm Sue Morgan, and I've just called round to talk to you about a show that can be heard on this station three mornings a week from 10 a.m. in the UK. That's very early in America for 3 hours. The show is called Sue's Selection, and the music will mostly be centred around this week's Billboard chart from the 70s or 80s. We do have some features which we'll talk about along the way together, and I do hope you can join me and spend some of your morning with me in Studio 4. So that's Sue's Selection on a Tuesday, Wednesday and Thursday from 10 a.m. in the UK, only here on the Phoenix Radio.

Here at the Phoenix Radio, we love delighting you. And that's the reason why, between 1 and 4 p.m., Monday through Thursday, we invite you to join us and share some afternoon delight. A lot of the time, the show will be presented by me, Terry Clasper, but to add to the delight, it will sometimes be presented by another presenter. In the show, we'll take you back in time with our 3 o'clock thrill, music and memories from a year gone by. The show will start with some number ones, and halfway through, the chance to relax and enjoy three very gentle songs. 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Afternoon delight, only here at the Phoenix Radio.

Well, last week was such a weird week for me, but I'll tell you what I believe I remember. I think Kara is not going to do her breakfast selection. I believe she is going to be covering Sue's selection. And then Terry will be on with his afternoon delight. I believe that's how it goes. And then on Wednesday, I will be covering for Terry on Afternoon Delight. So, you know, I hope I've got that right. I think I do. Okay, here is America and a horse with no name.

I like that song a whole lot. You know, it just reminds me of happy days, and I'd like to go riding along. Gee, it's been forever since I've been on a horse. I don't know if I could do that anymore. Okay, here is Dells and Stay a While.

That is just a nice song. Well, here is Blue Mink and Good Morning, Freedom.

Well, gee, that would be a hard song to memorize the words to, don't you think? Okay, here is Bonnie Tyler, and it's a heartache.

She has got such a unique voice, and I just really like that song. Well, I'd like to say welcome, Amanda. She has joined us. Well, here is one by the Pet Shop Boys. I like them very much. Love Comes Quickly.

Man, I'll tell you what, I really like the Pet Shop Boys, and Amanda and I really enjoying that one. They are just wonderful. Well, here is a little bit of bread and make it with you.

Saturday night. It ain't no country club either. This is the Tuesday Music Club. The Tuesday Music Club is a place where you can relax and talk to friends about music or whatever's on your mind and request almost anything you like from our jukebox. We'll also have a featured album and lots of other features to keep you entertained, including the Missing Words competition, the same old song, and the twisted lyric. So why not join me, Adrian Picton, on Phoenix Radio 4 till 7 UK time, that's 11 till 2 US Eastern, for

Hi, Kevin Russell here, dropping into your listening device to tell you all about my show, Flashback Gold, which you can hear every Tuesday at 7pm UK time, that's 2pm US Eastern for 2 hours. I play familiar songs from different decades, including the odd current track or two. I also include some of those lesser-known tracks that those other radio stations have completely forgotten about. There are all sorts of different features which I mix up each week, but the Motown Triple Play is one feature that is absolutely guaranteed in every show. I present the Flashback Gold Beatles shows 3 times a year in April and August, and the All Request show in December, where you get to choose those Beatles and solo Beatles songs. So, why not make it a date every week and join me, Kevin Russell, for Flashback Gold right here on Phoenix Radio.

We have got the most delightful shows, I'll tell you what. And coming up after this one will be Amanda's Monday Mashup. Talk about a delightful show. Okay, here is Bangles' Walk Like an Egyptian.

Well, Chris will be listening to this show via Mixcloud, but I know he likes that song. Okay, this one goes out to Patsy, and it is by the Alan Parsons Project, The Eye in the Sky.

Patsy, that was such an excellent request. I like that one so much. Well, here is one by Cinderella. You don't hear Cinderella much, but I like this particular one, Heartbreak Station.

That is just a good song from the 90s. I'll tell you what, I really like that one a whole bunch. Well, here is a little bit of Brian Hyland and Gypsy Woman.

Oh, that is just a good, good tune. Don't forget that after me is Amanda and Amanda's Monday Mashup. And then after her, it will be Woody Dresner and Source of the Dance. And she's going to be doing some Mayday type things. She has such a great show. Here's a little bit of Canned Heat and Let's Work Together.

All right. That's a different kind of a song. I don't mind it. It's not, the best one I've ever heard, but I have to play another one by the Pet Shop Boys, and it is called So Hard. I need to look at the title of it because it looks like there's a funny thing in it. So if you happen to look at the title of it, just know that I will fix it.

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I don't think you can get too many Pet Shop Boys in a show. I love them. Herbie enjoyed them. Amanda enjoyed them. And yeah, I wouldn't mind if I played a few more. But here is Chicago, and baby, what a big surprise.

0: Do you enjoy sitting back, cranking the radio up, a list of some real golden oldies? 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Don't be late.
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Well, you won't be late for listening to the Memory Lane show if you are listening to Flashback Gold, you know. Then you just keep your radio on and, you know, away you go. You won't be late. Here is a little bit of Christy and Yellow River.

I do like that one. Well, here's one from 1994. I believe I'm right. Boys to Men, I'll Make Love to You.

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It's a beautiful song, but get a room. So, since I played that one, you know, it's only right that I played Janet Jackson, and that's the way love goes.

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Especially when you've got, I want to make love to you and you need to get a room and all those things. Then you need to be living on a prayer with Bon Jovi.

Oh, Amanda's doing that song in choir. That sounds like a blast. She enjoyed that one, and so did I. I don't know what possesses me, guys, but you know, I love this song by Kenny Rogers. And it is called Scarlet Fever, and I'm going to say gem alert and volume up.

I do like that song. Well, Amanda will be with us in just a little less than 8 minutes, about 7.5 minutes. And when she comes on, I can have breakfast. Breakfast, you say? Yes, that's what I said. Okay, here is a little bit of Dave Edmunds and I Hear You Knockin'.

Well, okay, I think I'm going to close with this one. I have several possibilities, but it seems like Mr. Radio, since we want to keep it on to listen to Amanda. So, how about ELO and Mr. Radio? And then it will be time for Amanda.

Hi, I'm Sue Morgan, and I've just called round to talk to you about a show that can be heard on this station 3 mornings a week from 10 a.m. in the UK. That's very early in America for 3 hours. The show is called Sue's Selection, and the music will mostly be centred around this week's Billboard chart from the 70s or 80s. We do have some features which we'll talk about along the way together, and I do hope you can join me and spend some of your morning with me in Studio 4. So that's Sue's Selection on a Tuesday, Wednesday and Thursday from 10 a.m. in the UK, only here on the Phoenix Radio.

Hello, everybody, and welcome to Amanda's Monday Mashup. That to begin the show with was Ed Sheeran and Azizam. Catchy song that one is. Hello to Dan, who has tuned in. Glad you're listening. Kez is also tuned in, so glad you're listening as well. If you want to send any messages or requests, there is the Telegram group, which is Phoenix Radio 1208. There's also the Mastodon and email, which are both Amanda at phoenixradio1208.com, and the Mastodon's got an extra at the beginning of it. And there's also numbers on Phoenix Radio's website if you're in that, so you can text the show if you're in the UK, US or Canada, and are on the website. And at the beginning of the message, you need to write the word Phoenix to make sure it gets through. So you type that, then a space, and then you type your message. Just for the text messages, though. Anyway, so I hope everyone's had a good week. I was at choir on Tuesday, which was good. I got through about six different 80s songs, so it was good fun. Unfortunately, no one came to the Buskers night, which is a shame. But then on Saturday night, I was at the karaoke at Crowcrook Club, and that was a really good night as usual, and good fun. Well, we'll continue now. I forgot to say also hello to Chris Maddox, who I think may not be tuned in live. I think he sent some requests and he's going to be tuned into some of it on Mixcloud, and because he's out, and some of it live. So glad you're listening, whether it's live or on Mixcloud. Anyway, let's have this one from Mandy Moore.

Well, we had a couple of songs there. One from 2000 from Mandy Moore, Candy. And also the Backstreet Boys from 99, I Want It That Way. Kez enjoyed that one, so glad you liked it. Hello also to Herbie, who was tuned in as well. So glad you're listening. Well, I'm now going to play a request for Chris Maddox. He wants to hear this one from Cheap Trick, and this is The Flame.

That was a request for Chris Maddox. It was Cheap Trick and The Flame. Herbie enjoyed that one. So glad you liked it. Yeah, good song that one is. And he also enjoyed the Backstreet Boys song that I played as well. Well, I'm now going to play a request for Kez, which is going to be this one from Pixie Lott. I haven't heard this for a while, actually. This is Boys and Girls.

Well, we had a request for Herbie, which was Simple Minds, Don't You Forget About Me. Good request that one was. And then after that, it was one of my favourite Duran Duran songs. Herbie likes that one as well, which was A View to a Kill. Well, coming up in a minute, I'm going to play a song from Rosie and Bruno Mars.

Laura in the Morning on Phoenix Radio. Monday to Friday, 7am to 10am in the UK. Very early in the morning if you're on the East Coast of America. Bringing you news, weather and headlines with our friends from Radio News Hub. 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

Hi, it's Rhonda, and I would like to invite you to join me every Saturday, 4 o'clock UK time, 11 o'clock Eastern time in the States for a wonderful show, and it is called Country Corner Cafe. Order up a great meal and please bring along plenty of country requests. I hope to see you there.

That were them. First of all, Rosie and Bruno Mars and Apt, and also a song by Calvin Harris and Sam Smith, and it was Desire. Well, let's have this one now from Erasure.

Well, we had Erasure, Chains of Love. That's one of my favourite Erasure songs. And Herbie liked that one. So glad you enjoyed it. And then after that, it was Modern Talking and Brother Louie. Well, I'm now going to play another request for Chris Maddox. He wants to hear a song by The Escape Club. And it's called I'll Be There.

That was a request for Chris Maddox. It was the Escape Club. And I'll be there. Well, since we played that one, let's have a same title, different song. We'll have I'll Be There by Jess Glynn.

that was same title, different song, because I had a request for Chris Maddox, I'll Be There by The Escape Club. So I thought I would play I'll Be There by Jess Glynn. And Rhonda enjoyed that one. So glad you liked it. And she is enjoying the music. Well, I'm now going to play a request for Herbie. And he wants to hear this one from the brilliant Pet Shop Boys. Rhonda played some Pet Shop Boys when she covered Rachel's show as well, which was cool. But Herbie wants to hear What Have I Done to Deserve This?

Well, that was a request for Herbie. It was a brilliant Pet Shop Boys. What have I done to deserve this? Rhonda enjoyed that one and Kez liked it as well. So yeah, good one from 1987. And from my favourite group as well.

0: Here at the Phoenix Radio, we love delighting you. And that's the reason why, between 1 and 4 p.m., Monday through Thursday, we invite you to join us and share some afternoon delight. A lot of the time, the show will be presented by me, Terry Clasper, but to add to the delight, it will sometimes be presented by another presenter. In the show, we'll take you back in time with our 3 o'clock thrill, music and memories from a year gone by. 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

Well, I'm now going to do Guess the Year. So I'm going to play a few songs and you can see if you can guess what the year is. 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Well, before the beginning of the message, at the beginning, I should say. And there is also Mastodon and email, which are Amanda at phoenixradio1208.com. Okay, so on the 3rd of January in the UK, Something Stupid by Robbie Williams and Nicole Kidman held the number one position in the UK single chart. And on the also on the 3rd of January, the movie The Lord of the Rings, The Fellowship of the Ring, was topping the US box office around this date. Okay, let's have this one. This is from Paul Oakenfold, Starry-Eyed Surprise.

That was Paul Oakenfold, Starry Eyed Surprise. Kez got it right. She says she thinks it was Halle Berry got an award for that thingy. So I didn't know what she got an award for. I've got no idea. So I looked it up and it was for being the best actress in a film called Monsters Ball, apparently. But that's cool. And Herbie had a guess and wasn't far out. So let's have this one. Well, before we have the next song, on the 24th of May in Scotland, the Falkirk Wheel Boat Lift officially opened, marking the reopening of the Union Canal for leisure traffic. Okay, so let's have this one. This is from NSYNC. This is Girlfriend.

Well, that was NSYNC, Girlfriend. Herbie, Rhonda and Kez all enjoyed that one. And Herbie has got it right. So that is brilliant. So, on the 15th of September, Rubens Barrichello won the Italian Grand Prix at Monza ahead of his Ferrari teammate, Michael Schumacher. Okay, let's have this one. This is the last one. It's going to be Jennifer Lopez featuring Jadakiss and Styles and Jenny from the Block.

That was Jennifer Lopez featuring Jadakiss and Styles, Jenny from the Block. And Kez enjoyed that one. And Herbie says it was a memorable year for him. He saw that Lord of the Rings movie that I mentioned. And he also got to visit New York City, which is a very cool thing. Because it is cool, New York. I went there a couple of years ago and it was absolutely brilliant. Hopefully one day I might get to go back there. Because it was, I really liked it. But cool, you got to go there as well. And it was 2002. So, wow, 24 years ago. Although these songs don't seem like they were 24 years ago because the time is just absolutely flying. But it was a good year for music, definitely. Well, I'm now going to play a request for Kez. And she wants to hear Savage Garden and Crash and Burn.

That was Savage Garden and Crash and Burn. That was a request for Kez. And Herbie and Rhonda both really enjoyed that song. I like it a lot as well. The Savage Garden did some really, really good songs. Well, let's have this one now from Anne-Marie and Little Mix.

Well, that was, first of all, Anne-Marie and Little Miss Nick's Kiss My Oh-Oh, and then a nice dancey one from Calvin Harris featuring Tom Grennan. No, not Calvin Harris. Joel Corry and Tom Grennan. The reason I said that because it is very like what something that Calvin Harris would do as well. It's got a similar kind of feel to it. Good song though. And Lionheart. Kez enjoyed both of them songs. And we're going to continue now with another nice dancey one from quite a while ago from Pitbull featuring Chris Brown.

0: That was Pitbull featuring Chris Brown, International Love, a nice bouncy one. I think that one was from maybe around 2012 or something like that. Quite a while ago though now, but it is a good one. I like a lot of Pitbull's songs. Well, coming up in a minute, I'm going to have Kez doing a version of Ain't Nobody. The Phoenix Radio.
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2: Hi, this is Woody Dresner. Join me for Source of the Dance, where we celebrate the divine in the world around us with stories and songs from the pagan and Jewish traditions, inspiration from nature, and anything else that seems right. It's on every Monday at 10 p.m. in the UK, 5 p.m. Eastern. It'd be great to have you along.

That was first of all Kez doing a version of Ain't Nobody, followed by Space Dust and Let's Get Down. And Herbie, everyone enjoyed that song. Herbie did and Rhonda did as well. So glad you enjoyed it. Yeah, catchy song that one is, definitely. So I'm now going to play another request for Chris Maddox. He wants to hear Beyonce and Irreplaceable.

That was a request for Chris Maddox, Beyonce and Irreplaceable. Herbie liked that one and Kez did as well. So that's good. Well, I'm now going to play another request for Kez, which will be the brand new Heavies and Midnight at the Oasis.

That was the brand new Heavies, Midnight at the Oasis. Herbie said he loves that version. Yeah, definitely. I think I like that version the best. I've heard the original, and it's good, but I've heard that version by the brand new Heavies ages before I knew the original. I don't think it was maybe till quite a few years later. And of course, that version that I just played is from 1994. Well, I'm going to play this one now from Third Eye Blind.

Well, we had Semi-Charmed Life by Third Eye Blind. Herbie and Kez enjoyed that one, and Herbie said he hadn't heard it for ages. And they both enjoyed that last one, which was Green Day and Basket Case. Well, we're coming to the end of the show now. Thanks to everyone who has tuned in and for the messages and requests. It's been good fun as usual. I'll be back at 12 p.m. UK time on Sunday again for Such a Good Feeling. 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

This ain't no disco. We do that on a Saturday night. It ain't no country club either. This is the Tuesday Music Club. The Tuesday Music Club is a place where you can relax and talk to friends about music or whatever's on your mind and request almost anything you like from our jukebox. We'll also have a featured album and lots of other features to keep you entertained, including the Missing Words competition, the same old song and the twisted lyric. So why not join me, Adrian Picton, on Phoenix Radio 4 till 7 UK time, that's 11 till 2 US Eastern, for

0: Hi, Kevin Russell here, dropping into your listening device to tell you all about my show, Flashback Gold, which you can hear every Tuesday at 7 p.m. UK time. That's 2 p.m. US Eastern for 2 hours. I play familiar songs from different decades, including the odd current track or two. I also include some of those lesser-known tracks that those other radio stations have completely forgotten about. 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I present the Flashback Gold Beatles shows 3 times a year in April and August, and the All Request show in December, where you get to choose those Beatles and solo Beatles songs. 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

Hi everybody, how are you? Hope you're doing well. It's lovely to be here with you. May the 4th be with you. And but we're going to be celebrating Cinco de Mayo. We're sort of just off by a day this weekend. I wanted to thank John for suggesting Cinco de Mayo, which I know is not as big a holiday in Mexico as it is here, but in this country it is kind of has become a Mexican and Latin American pride kind of holiday. So we're going to play a bunch of music from that part of the world. Welcome to my husband, Jonathan. Welcome to Chris Maddox, who is here. If you'd like to let me know you're here. If you have a request, I will try to play it, although my selection is pretty limited in this area, so we'll see what I can come up with. But I'd still love to hear from you at woody@phoenixradio1208.com or post on Mastodon to @woody@phoenixradio1208.com. Well, we're starting with Inti Illimani, a Chilean group, with a festival song called Tinku.

Welcome to Chris Maddox, who is listening. Lovely to have you here, and welcome to Roger Stewart and Lucky Teddy and the Phoenixes. Great to have you here. Welcome to Rachel Wark and Sarah Cranston, who are here. Rachel does three shows on the Phoenix. She's got Grandma's Tea Party on Mondays, The Happening on Wednesdays, and the Phoenix Wine Bar on Fridays. Well, Chris, I don't have the song that you wanted, but I hope you like this one. Most of us know this more by Simon and Garfunkel because Paul Simon, this is one of his early experiments where he got a group to work with him on a song, you know, from some other culture. And the song is called El Condor Pasa. And I'm pretty sure this group, there was, when I was in college in Boston, there was this Chilean group that was all over the place. I mean, you know, it seemed like every time you went to like Harvard Square, they would be out there. And then my family picked me up. We did graduation. And then we went to New York for a day, and they were there. I was like, there's no escaping them. actually, not. If this is the same group, it's not Chilean, it's Paraguayan, because this is called Los Indios Paraguayos. And here they are with El Condor Pasa.

This next group, I'm always grateful for Shazam. You know, when you're sitting in a restaurant and you hear something and you go, oh, that's kind of fun. I wonder what it is. And being able to find out and then get a hold of it. There was a Mexican restaurant that we really liked in Pittsburgh, Kansas, when we lived there. And there one day we were sitting there and this group came on and we thought they were fun. So this is Fito Olivares y su grupo with La Gallina, the hen.

Well, it does kind of have kind of a hen sound to it, doesn't it? Well, this next one, I'm not sure where we got, but it's called Los Horoscopos de Durango. So I'm going to play two songs. One is called Gracias Mama, because, you know, Mother's Day is coming up next week. And then the other one is called Poca Alajanera.

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Well, I have to include the Gypsy Kings because they're just so fun. This is a live version of Bamboleo.

Well, now here are the Gypsy Kings again with Joan Baez doing A Mi Manera, which I think you'll recognize the tune pretty quick.

All right. Welcome to my mother-in-law, Marcia, who is here. So good to have you along. All right. Now we're going to play a couple of songs from Linda Ronstadt's Canción de Mi Padres. We have Corrido de Cananea, Ballad of Cananea, and Two Little Trees, which is Dos Arbolitos.

This next one is a group that John really likes called Guarda Barranco. I don't mean that I don't like it. I just don't know it as well as he does. And he recommended this one called Disco del Sol.

Well, thanks for suggesting that one, John. That is gorgeous. All right. This next, Los Lobos, of course, a lot of us know as the group that sang La Bamba in the movie. But, of course, they have a whole career of their own. And here's one of their songs, Las Amarillas.

Well, that was kind of a cool ending, wasn't it? Kind of changed, change of pace there. Well, since I mentioned La Bamba, I'm gonna play Richie Valens doing La Bamba, followed by Ricky Martin with La Bomba.

0: We're going to do one more with Joan Baez from her 75th birthday party. And I'm sorry, I do not remember who she is singing with, but she will introduce him. Doing Gracias a la Vida, Thanks to Life.
1: When I was performing in Chile, I met a young singer-songwriter, brilliant and lovely and carries on a tradition from down there of having young people write songs that are meaningful and willing to take risks for them. And we'll also sing a song together, which is written by a woman who was willing to take risks under dictatorships and terrible oppression and repression. And out of this whole tradition comes this young man I will introduce to you with a wonderful spirit and really ready to throw himself into whatever battle seems appropriately humane. So please welcome Nano Stern.
2: Muchas gracias. Thank you and good evening. I just want to say, Joan, in behalf of the people of Chile, thank you for going over there and shedding your light on our land in the darkest of hours. Gracias a la vida.

Sorry about that. I thought I had it set to start up. Anyway, thank you all so much for being here for this show. Happy Cinco de Mayo. If you we go to the Record Machine next, and to see the whole schedule, you can go to phoenixradio1208.com, follow the Order of the Phoenix link, and you'll see the schedule. You will also be able to play previous shows from Mixcloud links on that page. I will not be here next week. My nephew is graduating from high school in St. Louis this weekend, so we're going to be flying out there. But I hope you all have a fabulous week, and I will see you again soon. We are listening to Tito Puente with Mambo Diablo. Stay safe, everybody. Blessed be.

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As well as a show theme and other recurring features like the comparison cover and Beat the Record, you'll hear some great golden oldies from the likes of the Beatles, the Beach Boys, Len Barry, and many more. So, join us on the Phoenix Radio for a trip down memory lane every Tuesday, 9 p.m. UK, 4 p.m. on the east coast of the States. Don't be late.

Hi, this is Woody Dresner. Join me for Source of the Dance, where we celebrate the divine in the world around us with stories and songs from the pagan and Jewish traditions, inspiration from nature, and anything else that seems right. It's on every Monday at 10 p.m. in the UK, 5 p.m. Eastern. It'd be great to have you along.

little baby ducks, old pickup trucks, slow-moving trains, and rain. I love little country streams, sleep without dreams, Sunday school in May, and hay.

pictures of my friends, birds of the world, and squirrels. I love coffee in a cup, little fuzzy pups, old TV shows, and snows.

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I love winners when they cry, losers when they try, music when it's good, and life.

Hi, this is Auntie Woody inviting you to join me for Child's Play. If you're a child, or a child at heart, you'll find lots to enjoy. Silly songs, stories of Pooh, Paddington, and Dr. Seuss, Disney, and lots more. My daughter Evelyn joins me when she can, and we would both love to hear from you. So tune into Child's Play every Sunday at 10 p.m. UK time, 5 p.m. Eastern, on Phoenix Radio.

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3: It's a chicken here with you every Saturday morning at 10 UK, 5 US Eastern, with 60s and 70s Saturday. We'll be bringing you all kinds of wonderful tunes from these two great decades right here. Come and join me, and we'll take care of business especially for you right here on Phoenix Radio.

put a smile on your face. Don't bring everybody down like this. Don't worry. It will soon pass, whatever it is. Don't worry, be happy.

We do have some features which we'll talk about along the way together, and I do hope you can join me and spend some of your morning with me in Studio 4. So that's Sue's selection on a Tuesday, Wednesday and Thursday from 10 a.m. in the UK, only here on the Phoenix Radio.

such a free. Rap on, brother, rap on. Well, the only person talking about love, man, brother, is the preacher.